I just made a disco rap record myself. A disco rap funk record. I can't talk about it. It's crazy. You wouldn't understand it. It's called It's Good to Be the King. I talk. There's a reggae beat behind me. I say, you know, in the alleys of Paris, they was eating rats. It was Philly Mignon for the aristocrats. It's stuff like that. You shouldn't.

0: Antoinette said,
1: well, let him eat cake.
0: Now the rapper wouldn't have if he was angry at me. He built a big old race, I called the jelly a cake. Then the people up shouted, well, have our day.

0: any last words to say. Well, I raised my head and I hollered, hey!
1: Hey, Barney, you want to know something?
2: What's that, Fred?
1: This next record's so old it was a hit when we were around.